I used to get up on time. But that old man, he's a real motherfucker, gonna kick him on down the line. Cause I used to see a little by the little with a dick, so the little got more and more. I just kept trying to get a little better soon, better than before. I used to see a little by the little with a dick, so the little got more and more. I just kept trying to get a little better soon.

Good evening, Tokyo. This is the loudest crowd so far here. This is a little bit of Paul McCartney for you. This is something called Live and Let Die.

This is the first song we ever wrote for in Guns N' Roses. You might know the video. This is called Don't Cry.

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1: We'll dedicate this song to people who tell you you can never fucking get anywhere with your life. This is a song called Double Talking Jive, motherfucker.

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That's right, a diva from head to toe. 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

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That's a hell of a thing to do, you know.

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1: Girl, you know it's, yes, you know it's true. 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
2: Para el pintor Layo Mández, Samula, Milli Vanilli, Girl, you know it's true.